I've had a change of heart. I want to come back home to you. To try a new love wasn't smart. He just can't move me like you do. I know I don't deserve your love. I've caused you misery and pain. But now I swear by all above.

A song written by my good friend Cosimo Matassa wrote that tune. Here's the original version of this song.

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1: All right, everybody, 6:24 here in New Orleans, and we're getting ready to strap in for a long one. So wanted to pop in a little bit early, but thanks to the couple people who called already. Good to know early morning listeners are out in full force, and I hope you're enjoying some of what we've heard already. We just heard something from a group called Work, Money, Death. That was Headwaters of the Soul. And that's from their album, People of the Fast Flowing River. And then before that, the thing with Eddie Harris and Ellis Marsalis. And as I mentioned, it's all happening live online. So feel free to go check it out over there for a full listing of everything we've been playing so far. And what you're about to hear right now is a nice, beautiful piece by the Natural Information Society. Josh Abrams at the helm with a whole cast of characters. This is entitled Perseverance Flow. We'll be back somewhere around the top of the hour. Hit you with the live wire.

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1: Hi, Robbie.
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1: Lazy
0: Bone.
1: Oh, lazy.
0: I'll sing it if you do the mugging.
1: Yeah, man.
0: You do the mugging? Yeah. 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

0: transophonic, mobilistic, super fantastic, astronomical, faster than light, high as a kite, transforming black into light, and to all have a funky flight. Yeah. Fly on, baby.
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Underground, we now have to deal with our own self-destruction. We cannot live on the surface of our earth any longer. There is now pollution in every natural mineral and material taken from the land. We have truly become a vast wasteland. And now underground, how will we deal with our society of discrimination among people? Near to hell, it's just as well. What will become of our children?

0: I am proof positive that you cannot sometimes take the quiet storm out of a man, right? So that was Vivian Reed right there from Brown Sugar doing There Was You. And before that, Mel and Tim doing Good Guys Only Win in the Movies. And that was from the album Good Guys Only Win in the Movies. Dionne Warwick, we played another cut from the Soulful album. She was doing Dan Penn cut right there. I'm Your Puppet. And Peebles kicked off that set with I Can't, or Love Vibration from I Can't Stand the Rain. We got some more music on deck. Don't go anywhere. We got about a half an hour left as it is 3:29 in the p.m. right here on WWOZ 90.7 FM New Orleans, WWOZ.org. My name is George Ingmeyer.
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2: 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And my name is Keith, and this is Jazz from Jax right here on a Thursday afternoon. And before the announcement, we heard from Horace Silver with Song for My Father, title cut from that CD. We also heard from Dexter Gordon with Blue Bossa. And Gerald Wilson, we heard a tune entitled Carlos. And at the top of the set, Alexei Marte with Carnival. The time right now is 5:30 p.m., and I'll be here up until 7 p.m., so I invite you to stay tuned. And up next is the sounds of Wes Warm Daddy Anderson, and this is his interpretation of Now Is the Time.

Thank you. We'd like to do something for you now. We haven't heard a girl sing it. And since it's so popular, we'd like to try and do it for you.

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2: 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My name is Keith, and this is Jazz from Jax right here on a Thursday. And before the announcement, we heard from Javier Nuro with Make It So. And we also heard from Conrad Herwick with Tunes for Jones Bones. And at the top of the set, the Baltimore Jazz Collective, we heard Minor Swing. Up next, the sounds of Miss Diane Reeves, and this is taken from her CD, The Grand Encounter, and this is her interpretation of Besame Mucho.